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1: 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Sunday, we have a chance of showers with thunderstorms possible throughout the day. Otherwise, mostly cloudy with a high near 85. And into the night, a 50% chance of showers, but mostly cloudy with a low around 66. Monday, we have a 30% chance of showers, otherwise partly sunny with a high near 88. And into the night, it'll be mostly cloudy with a low around 70. Tuesday will be mostly sunny and hot with a high near 90.

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2: 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We grew up around the late 60s and started playing out in the 70s. 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
3: Sunday, we have a chance of showers with thunderstorms possible throughout the day. Otherwise, mostly cloudy with a high near 85. And into the night, a 50% chance of showers, but mostly cloudy with a low around 66. Monday, we have a 30% chance of showers, otherwise partly sunny with a high near 88. And into the night, it'll be mostly cloudy with a low around 70. Tuesday will be mostly sunny and hot with a high near 90.

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1: It's finally the home opener for the Shepherd Blue Jays. To begin the season at home, the Jays host a pesky Ortonville Brandon squad that has a completely retooled squad. It's Coach Zub in his 10th season versus Coach Russell in his first season with so many storylines attached. The Blue and Gold look to start their season off at home on the right foot before hitting the road for two jackpot.

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5: Sunday, we have a chance of showers with thunderstorms possible throughout the day. Otherwise, mostly cloudy with a high near 85. And into the night, a 50% chance of showers, but mostly cloudy with a low around 66. Monday, we have a 30% chance of showers, otherwise partly sunny with a high near 88. And into the night, it'll be mostly cloudy with a low around 70. Tuesday will be mostly sunny and hot with a high near 90.

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2: Sunday, we have a chance of showers with thunderstorms possible throughout the day. Otherwise, mostly cloudy with a high near 85. And into the night, a 50% chance of showers, but mostly cloudy with the low around 66. Monday, we have a 30% chance of showers, otherwise partly sunny with a high near 88. And into the night, it'll be mostly cloudy with a low around 70. Tuesday will be mostly sunny and hot with a high near 90.

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3: 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I'd like to talk about our fried chicken for a minute. Bob, do you like our fried chicken?
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3: 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We have an open fryer. 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If the Colonel's chicken was as good as ours, he'd have been in general.
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5: Monday, we have a 50% chance of showers and thunderstorms, but otherwise cloudy with a high near 87, winds around 6 to 11 miles per hour, and into the night, partly cloudy with a low around 70. Tuesday, we have a 20% chance of showers, but otherwise mostly sunny with a high near 90, winds around 5 to 9 miles per hour, and into the night, we have a 30% chance of showers and thunderstorms, but otherwise mostly cloudy with a low around 69. Wednesday, we have a 30% chance of showers, but otherwise partly sunny with a high near 88.

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4: 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Monday, we have a 50% chance of showers and thunderstorms, but otherwise cloudy with a high near 87, winds around 6 to 11 miles per hour, and into the night, partly cloudy with a low around 70. Tuesday, we have a 20% chance of showers, but otherwise mostly sunny with a high near 90, winds around 5 to 9 miles per hour, and into the night, we have a 30% chance of showers and thunderstorms, but otherwise mostly cloudy with a low around 69. Wednesday, we have a 30% chance of showers, but otherwise partly sunny with a high near 88.

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5: Monday, we have a 50% chance of showers and thunderstorms, but otherwise cloudy with a high near 87, winds around 6 to 11 miles per hour, and into the night, partly cloudy with a low around 70. Tuesday, we have a 20% chance of showers, but otherwise mostly sunny with a high near 90, winds around 5 to 9 miles per hour, and into the night, we have a 30% chance of showers and thunderstorms, but otherwise mostly cloudy with a low around 69. Wednesday, we have a 30% chance of showers, but otherwise partly sunny with a high near 88.

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On August 31st, 1776, following the disastrous Battle of Long Island, George Washington recognized his battered army in New York, addressing severe supply shortages and ordering immediate reinforcements. Having evacuated his forces from Brooklyn just the night before, Washington worked to bolster morale and defenses, dealing with high officer turnover and the need for gunpowder. Around this same period, the Continental Congress formally shifted away from the term United Colonies to United States of America, strengthening the national identity. Today in History, 250 years ago, is brought to you by Latitude Media, the new My 104.3, Central Michigan's best variety, Buck 92.3, and

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2: Welcome to Rick's. Monday, we have a 50% chance of showers and thunderstorms, but otherwise cloudy with a high near 87, winds around 6 to 11 miles per hour, and into the night, partly cloudy with a low around 70. Tuesday, we have a 20% chance of showers, but otherwise mostly sunny with a high near 90, winds around 5 to 9 miles per hour, and into the night, we have a 30% chance of showers and thunderstorms, but otherwise mostly cloudy with a low around 69. Wednesday, we have a 30% chance of showers, but otherwise partly sunny with a high near 88.

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1: It's finally the home opener for the Shepherd Blue Jays. 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Blackhawks versus Blue Jays, Thursday, September 3rd on Buck 92.3 with pregame show starting at 6:45.
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0: Monday, we have a 50% chance of showers and thunderstorms, but otherwise cloudy with a high near 87, winds around 6 to 11 miles per hour, and into the night, partly cloudy with a low around 70. Tuesday, we have a 20% chance of showers, but otherwise mostly sunny with a high near 90, winds around 5 to 9 miles per hour, and into the night, we have a 30% chance of showers and thunderstorms, but otherwise mostly cloudy with a low around 69. Wednesday, we have a 30% chance of showers, but otherwise partly sunny with a high near 88.

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2: Today we have a 50% chance of showers and thunderstorms, but otherwise cloudy with a high near 87, winds around 6 to 11 miles per hour, and into the night, partly cloudy with a low around 70. Tuesday, we have a 20% chance of showers, but otherwise mostly sunny with a high near 90, winds around 5 to 9 miles per hour, and into the night, we have a 30% chance of showers and thunderstorms, but otherwise mostly cloudy with a low around 69. Wednesday, we have a 30% chance of showers, but otherwise partly sunny with a high near 88.

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2: 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It is just after 6 o'clock on Monday, August 31st. Yes, hopefully you had a great weekend, but we're kicking off the week. Front page news, we're going to talk about the Hooters restaurant is going to be making a film. We're going to find out what's going on all about that right after Bay City Rollers, Smash Mouth, and Motley Crue. 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

0: 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It's JW. 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
0: Hooters the movie is being independently produced by the chain's original founding partners. The story follows lifelong friends Ted and Lenny as they travel from a small Iowa town to Clearwater Beach, Florida. The road trip leads to accidental creation of the National Restaurant Empire. Casting is underway. So they're going to be making a movie about their life and how they started Hooters. So that's going to be pretty interesting. 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
7: Monday, we have a 50% chance of showers and thunderstorms, but otherwise cloudy with a high near 87, winds around 6 to 11 miles per hour, and into the night, partly cloudy with a low around 70. Tuesday, we have a 20% chance of showers, but otherwise mostly sunny with a high near 90, winds around 5 to 9 miles per hour, and into the night, we have a 30% chance of showers and thunderstorms, but otherwise mostly cloudy with a low around 69. Wednesday, we have a 30% chance of showers, but otherwise partly sunny with a high near 88.

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It's JW coming to you from the Burnouts Collision and All Safe Storage Studio. Coming up, we got our weird news right now. Megan Trainor. Because

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0: A Batmobile ended up stranded along Interstate 45 in Houston after getting a flat tire. The custom black car is modeled after the Batmobile from Michael Keaton's 1989 Batman. Cameras show the car is sitting on the right shoulder before a tow truck arrived.

0: The street-legal vehicle has a turbocharged V8, working headlights, turn signals, and rear-view cameras. Its owner regularly drives it around Houston. That's pretty neat. That'd be cool, though, driving down the road and all of a sudden look over and, hey, there's the Batmobile. 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Let's hear from our sports director, Austin Shattuck.
1: Aggie up. Now entering his 12th year as the head coach for Beale City, Coach Brad Gross is looking to finish the offseason strong and jump into the 2020 season.

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It is Monday. Yes, Monday. 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
0: On August 31st, 1776, following the disastrous Battle of Long Island, George Washington recognized his battered army in New York, addressing severe supply shortages and ordering immediate reinforcements. Having evacuated his forces from Brooklyn just the night before, Washington worked to bolster morale and defenses, dealing with high officer turnover and the need for gunpowder. Around this same period, the Continental Congress

0: formally shifted away from the term United Colonies to United States of America, strengthening the national identity.
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2: It's finally the home opener for the Shepherd Blue Jays. 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

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It's JW coming to you from the Burnout Collision and Allsafe Storage Studio. Coming up top of the hour, we got Hollywood Gossip. And then we're going to have Sports Burning Question. Hollywood Gossip, though, we're going to talk about Eddie Murphy's son. 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

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It is just after 7 o'clock on Monday, August 31st. Yeah, it's the last day of August. Coming up, we got Hollywood Gossip. Then we're going to have our Bernie Question. Our Bernie Question today, yes, we're giving away Chicago tickets. You're listening to the new My 104.3 Central Michigan's Best Variety. 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

0: 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It's JW. Let's head out to Hollywood.
1: Hollywood Gossip with JW. The latest buzz, the biggest scandals, and everything happening in Tinseltown. Let's get into it.
0: Eddie Murphy's son, Miles Murphy, recently made a surprise stand-up comedy appearance at the New York City's West Side Comedy Club. The 33-year-old has quietly been performing stand-up for less than a year. He has already appeared at several Los Angeles comedy clubs. A comedy club attendee said, he got up, did his set, and he's really good. He's got to be pretty good. I mean, one of the best comedians, Eddie Murphy's his dad, so he had to learn something from him. 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
6: Today, cloudy, very warm and humid with a couple of showers, high of 88. Tonight, partly cloudy, warm and humid with possible thunderstorms, low of 69. That weather was brought to you by McLaren Central Michigan, doing what's best.

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4: 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Friday's question was, 11% of people have topped their pizza with this. What is it? The answer is gravy. I never even would have thought of that. That don't even make any sense to me. Maybe on a breakfast pizza or something, but I don't know. Gravy? No, can't put that on pizza. Here's today's question. For a chance to win a pair of tickets to see Chicago November 18th at the Soarin' Eagle Casino and Resort, today's question is, 10% of women have woken up because they were dreaming about having an affair with this person. Who is it? Head over to Facebook, give us the answer. You could be the winner. 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

Variety. 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
2: It's finally the home opener for the Shepherd Blue Jays. To begin the season at home, the Jays host a pesky Ortonville Brandon squad that has a completely retooled squad. It's Coach Zub in his 10th season versus Coach Russell in his first season with so many storylines attached. The Blue and Gold look to start their season off at home on the right foot before hitting the road for two Jack Pine

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3: 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Yesterday, the Tigers took on the Dodgers, and the Tigers lost 6-1. That moves their record to 63-73. They're exactly 10 games under 500. They're 9 back in the Central and 5.5 back in the wild card, and I'm pretty sure their season's done. Good thing Lions football starts pretty soon. Tigers play again tonight at the Twins. Jackson Jobe is on the mound. 1-1 record for Jobe with a 3.93 ERA. Just keeps going up and up after his first start, which was phenomenal, and his last couple have been a little on the sketchy side. But tonight, first pitch, 7:40. Also, the Lions' 53-man roster is now set, so you can check that out. Austin Shattuck and I will be talking about that tonight on our sports show over on our brother station. That sports was brought to you by our friends at Fisher Companies, Central Concrete, Central Asphalt, and Fisher Transportation. 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

Duran Duran on the new My 104.3 Central Michigan's Best Variety. 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

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It's just after 8 o'clock on Monday, August 31st. Yes, the last day of August. Flying by. Pretty soon, the cold weather's going to be here. But this week, it's supposed to be nice. Our feel-good story today, we're going to talk about twins born to two different families. That's going to be interesting. 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

0: 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It's JW coming to you from the Burnouts Collision and All Safe Storage Studio. 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
1: 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It's time for something heartwarming. A little positivity to brighten your day. Because good news deserves the spotlight. And how does that make you feel?
2: So good.
0: An Australian woman gave birth to twins with separate biological parents. She became pregnant naturally while carrying another couple's IVF embryo. The boy was hers, while the girl was the child of the surrogacy couple. The babies were delivered cesarean section, and each couple is raising its respective child. Yeah, that's kind of neat. I wonder if they're going to, like, keep the kids together to let them play and all that. Who knows? We'll have to find out maybe down the road. 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
4: On August 31st, 1776, following the disastrous Battle of Long Island, George Washington recognized his battered army in New York, addressing severe supply shortages and ordering immediate reinforcements. Having evacuated his forces from Brooklyn just the night before, Washington worked to bolster morale and defenses, dealing with high officer turnover and the need for gunpowder. Around this same period, the Continental Congress formally shifted away from the term United Colonies to United States of America, strengthening the national identity.
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1: Monday, we have a 50% chance of showers and thunderstorms, but otherwise cloudy with a high near 87, winds around 6 to 11 miles per hour, and into the night, partly cloudy with a low around 70. Tuesday, we have a 20% chance of showers, but otherwise mostly sunny with a high near 90, winds around 5 to 9 miles per hour, and into the night, we have a 30% chance of showers and thunderstorms, but otherwise mostly cloudy with a low around 69. Wednesday, we have a 30% chance of showers, but otherwise partly sunny with a high near 88.

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0: A new school year begins as TikTokers recall their most embarrassing educational moments.
1: In high school, one of the English tests I took at the end of the test said, like, if you go in front of the class and make an animal noise, that you would get, like, 100 on the test or something. I laid down on the floor, started, like a whale. There were people in that classroom that thought I got up in the middle of class to flop on the floor like a whale for absolutely no reason.
0: Another prankster tells her mom that boba tea is made from frog eggs.
2: I just never knew frog eggs would taste this good. What'd you say, Mackenzie? I said I never knew that frog eggs taste this good. Frog eggs?
3: Yes, Mom.
2: Why would you give me a type of frog eggs in it?
3: You just said you wanted to try boba.
2: I wanted to try boba. I know boba was frog eggs.
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Thanks to the guys over there at the IT Ninjas. 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
0: Tomorrow, September 1st, 4 to 5 at the Coleman Area Library. 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
2: It's finally the home opener for the Shepherd Blue Jays. 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

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It's JW coming to you from the Burnouts Collision and All Safe Storage Studio. 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

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I spotlight Michigan artists, Michigan country artists every week, play a couple of their original songs, do an interview with them, and it's just been a great time getting to learn local country music right here in the state of Michigan. 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
3: Monday, we have a 50% chance of showers and thunderstorms, but otherwise cloudy with a high near 87, winds around 6 to 11 miles per hour, and into the night, partly cloudy with a low around 70. Tuesday, we have a 20% chance of showers, but otherwise mostly sunny with a high near 90, winds around 5 to 9 miles per hour, and into the night, we have a 30% chance of showers and thunderstorms, but otherwise mostly cloudy with a low around 69. Wednesday, we have a 30% chance of showers, but otherwise partly sunny with a high near 88.

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1: On August 31st, 1776, following the disastrous Battle of Long Island, George Washington recognized his battered army in New York, addressing severe supply shortages and ordering immediate reinforcements. Having evacuated his forces from Brooklyn just the night before, Washington worked to bolster morale and defenses, dealing with high officer turnover and the need for gunpowder. Around this same period, the Continental Congress formally shifted away from the term United Colonies to United States of America, strengthening the national identity.
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Just

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2: So with so much uncertainty in life, how can we set goals and move forward? According to time management expert Laura Vanderkam, consider these words when making plans. Hold the near future tightly, hold the far future lightly. Meaning, if you're making plans for the next 2 weeks, Vanderkam says absolutely nail down as many details as possible. But if you're making plans for the next 6 to 12 months, go ahead and take action, like reserving a wedding venue or buying plane tickets for a vacation. But do not worry about specific details just yet. And beyond a year, you shouldn't make concrete plans at all. Just think in terms of what your long-term intentions are. That way, you can continue to move toward your longer-term goals without being caught off guard every time life throws you a curveball. Hold the near future tightly. Hold the far future lightly. Love it. John Tesh with today's Intelligence for Your Life Minute.

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6 a.m. with all your front page news, Hollywood gossip, sports, burning question. Yes, the burning question. We are giving away Chicago tickets this week. Coming up top of the hour, John Tesh. 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

0: 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Ah, welcome back to The Power of Dancing. If you suffer from joint pain or know somebody who does, ask them to dance. Because according to St. Louis University, dancing will actually relieve hip and knee pain. They tested this out for 12 weeks in the senior citizen apartment complex. The residents were divided into two groups. One that danced for up to 45 minutes twice a week. Another group that did not. All the participants had pain or stiffness in their hips or their knees, in most cases caused by arthritis. But only the people in the dancing group reduced their need for pain medication by 40%. Those who didn't dance ended up needing more pain medication. By the end of the study, the participants in the dancing group could also walk faster. That can make a huge difference in an older person's life. It means they can get across the street faster, make it to the bathroom without having an accident. That can help them stay independent longer. It doesn't matter, by the way, if you're doing ballroom dancing, Zumba, or just freestyle dancing in your living room. All forms of dancing helped ease joint pain by improving muscle strength and improving mood.
1: 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Intelligence for your life.
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1: All right, here's an important communication principle from neuroscientist Dr. Andrew Newberg. He says the first words you speak to somebody will set the tone for the entire interaction. If you start with a compliment, you'll generate trust and cooperation. If you start with criticism, you're going to create defensiveness. But ending a conversation important, too. We talked about this before, Gib. That's the impression that's going to linger in the other person's mind.
2: This is an episode of Seinfeld.
1: Oh, it is.
2: George Costanza is working somewhere, and he tells a joke at every staff meeting.
1: Oh,

0: That's right.
1: And it goes over well. That's right. He's like, but then by the end of the staff meeting, I tell a dud. And Jerry's like, you just got to leave on a high. You tell the joke, and then you go, that's it. Good night. I'm out of here.
0: I remember when he left in the middle of the meeting.
1: Right. And so, in doing so, he starts to leave a good impression. Now, you can't always George Costanza your way through life. In fact, I would suggest that you not George Costanza your way through life. However, this is a good piece of advice. Always have a closer. So you can't always leave a meeting whenever you feel like it. You got to have the closer. So you wait until the end. And then, you know, you have this little line that you've been holding on to so that you end on a big note. Got to have a closer.
0: Amen.
2: IFYL. Intelligence for your life.
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9: Today we have a 50% chance of showers and thunderstorms, but otherwise cloudy with a high near 87, winds around 6 to 11 miles per hour, and into the night partly cloudy with a low around 70. Tuesday we have a 20% chance of showers, but otherwise mostly sunny with a high near 90, winds around 5 to 9 miles per hour, and into the night we have a 30% chance of showers and thunderstorms, but otherwise mostly cloudy with a low around 69. Wednesday we have a 30% chance of showers, but otherwise partly sunny with a high near 88.

0: 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Contest with you. Time for a personal question. How many squats do you think you can do? How many miles do you think you can run? Answering questions like that in your head can enhance your workout. Follow me here. Dr. Jane McGonigal is a performance studies expert. She says simply making a prediction in your head triggers the brain to pump out more of the feel-good chemical dopamine, and that can help you work harder without feeling like you're exerting yourself more. Because the increased dopamine gives you a bigger sense of determination and also distracts your mind from focusing on the effort you're making. Answering questions like how many miles do you think you can run? How many squats do you think you can do? It can really enhance your workout.
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0: And coming up, when we hear the term helicopter parent, we automatically think of an overbearing mom or dad, right, who won't let their child fail or fight their own battles. 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
0: 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Question for you. What do you think about when you hear the term helicopter parent? It's an overbearing mom or dad, right, who won't let their child out of their sight, won't let them fail or fight their own battles. They just hover over them like a helicopter. Well, despite the negative rep that helicopter parents get, new research has found that helicopter parenting actually works, and it works well. Check it out. Hyper-attentive approaches to raising children give them the best chance of success, according to research from Northwestern and Yale universities. For the studies, they analyzed test scores of 15-year-olds around the world, and then they compared those results to reports from teenagers and their parents about how they interact. The result: the researchers discovered that helicopter parenting styles correlated with higher academic achievements. The study's author says it could be because the parents are pushing their kids harder to succeed rather than parents who let their kids be more independent. Whatever the reason is, the proof is on their report cards. Kids with helicopter parents do get higher academic test scores.
2: IFYL. Intelligence for your life.
0: And coming up, why do so many of us binge watch cooking shows even if we don't want to cook ourselves? The answer from psychologists is next. It'll be a conversation starter.
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0: Army in New York, addressing severe supply shortages and ordering immediate reinforcements. Having evacuated his forces from Brooklyn just the night before, Washington worked to bolster morale and defenses, dealing with high officer turnover and the need for gunpowder. Around this same period, the Continental Congress formally shifted away from the term United Colonies to United States of America, strengthening the national identity.
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0: 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Here's a conversation started for you. Even if you hate cooking and never set foot in the kitchen, you may love watching cooking shows or the Food Network. Experts say this is perfectly normal. Why are people drawn to cooking shows when they have zero interest in actually cooking something? A few reasons. Clinical psychologist Carla Manley says people like cooking shows because they help them believe in the possibility of what could be. Like they could make a delicious meal for their family. Non-cooks also like cooking shows because they offer, quote, vicarious consumption. That's the satisfaction we get from watching other people enjoy something, in this case, food. And because one-third of our cortex is dedicated to vision, it's easy for us to eat with our eyes, so to speak. One more thing. Cooking shows offer stress relief. Psychologist Manley says, when our lives feel chaotic and stressful, it can be comforting to watch a show where everything is precise, controlled, and doable. Plus, after a long, hard day, a lot of people don't have the mental energy necessary to follow a crime thriller, but cooking shows are cheerful and nurturing, kind of like the emotional equivalent of a home-cooked meal.
1: Intelligence for your life.
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0: story of my intelligent friends. Did you know that the more you rub dry, irritated eyes, the more you need to rub them? Experts say this is because the friction of rubbing causes your mucous membranes to release histamines, chemicals that will make eyes even more itchy, watery, and swollen. That's why doctors recommend using eye drops to soothe and moisturize your eyes instead of rubbing.
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0: This hour of the John Tesh Radio Show is brought to you locally through Gray's Furniture and Boutique, making your house your home. There's a new viral challenge, Gib. It's called the Old Man Test.
1: Okay.
0: And it can give you important insight into your fitness level, whether you're 25 or 105, so you don't have to be an old man to take this. Essentially, the Old Man Test is about balance. How many times do we talk about balance?
1: It's so important.
0: Here's how to do it. While barefoot, you stand on one foot, and you put your sock and shoe and tie it. Wait, you put on your sock and shoe, sorry, and tie it before you put that foot down again.
1: Right.
0: You're doing it right now.
1: I'm trying to. But yeah, because you have to use all of these other muscles to be able to do it.
0: I would never be able to do that.
1: But you're constantly correcting the balance. And so if you can do that, your legs have to be strong. All of those other muscles that keep you balanced are firing. I get it. And you have to have a certain amount of hip mobility to be able to do it too.
0: So again, while barefoot, you stand on one foot. You put on your sock and shoe and tie it before you put that foot down again, then you do it on the other one. Yeah. If you fail a test, it could mean you need to work on your balance and strengthen your core and your glutes, which are crucial for daily activities. We keep saying this, if you haven't tried the wall sit yet, you got to try it.
1: Or bodyweight squats, the wall sit, this test. Most of us don't realize how important our lower body strength is as we age, because it's not aesthetically, until the Kardashians came along, having lower body strength was not aesthetically pleasing. And so we know guys would go to the gym and they would work their upper body, but nobody would work their legs.
0: Right.
1: And now we're finding out the correlation between, the Kardashians are going to live forever, apparently, because lower body strength and lower body volume is strongly correlated with all of the stuff that you want as you age. So better cognition, decreased fall risk, better balance, living longer, all of that stuff.
0: Glad you brought up the Kardashians. That's nice.
1: I always have to.
0: That's nice of you. Yeah. Appreciate that.

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Welcome back to Intelligence for Your Life. John Tesh with you. This is your new and improved life on the radio. Hey, ladies, for you, when you're upset, which would you prefer the man in your life to say to you? What's the matter, or is something wrong? Well, Men's Health Magazine.

0: Dean posed that question to hundreds of women, and the majority say they would rather be asked, what's the matter? Because, as they say, if a man asks, is something wrong, it implies he can't tell that something's bothering you. And how should a man react when he does know there's a problem? Should he say, calm down, or take a deep breath? I think you can guess the answer, but 94% of women would rather have a man say, take a deep breath. Saying calm down makes people feel their emotions aren't valid. Agree? Disagree, ladies? Facebook.com/John Tesh.
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0: Up next, crucial intelligence from technology expert Nicholas Carr and his book, What the Internet is Doing to Our Brains. 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
3: It's finally the home opener for the Shepherd Blue Jays. To begin the season at home, the Jays host a pesky Ortonville Brandon squad that has a completely retooled squad. It's Coach Zub in his 10th season versus Coach Russell in his first season with so many storylines attached. The Blue and Gold look to start their season off at home on the right foot before hitting the road for two decks.

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13: Today we have a 50% chance of showers and thunderstorms, but otherwise cloudy with a high near 87, winds around 6 to 11 miles per hour, and into the night partly cloudy with a low around 70. Tuesday we have a 20% chance of showers, but otherwise mostly sunny with a high near 90, winds around 5 to 9 miles per hour, and into the night we have a 30% chance of showers and thunderstorms, but otherwise mostly cloudy with a low around 69. Wednesday we have a 30% chance of showers, but otherwise partly sunny with a high near 88.

0: 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Welcome back to Intelligence for Your Life. Do you know who's really annoying? It's the one-upper. Yeah, you know, the guy who always has a story to tell after your story or in the middle of your story. And, of course, his is even more dramatic or hilarious than yours. Psychologists have a name for that. It's called reciprocal self-disclosure. It's a big one. Reciprocal self-disclosure. It's universally annoying. Research has shown that people who follow up with statements that show they understand, empathize, or appreciate what was said are significantly more well-liked than people who respond with their own big old stories. So here's a tip from Chris Malone, author of the book, The Human Brand, How We Relate to People, Products, and Companies. He says the key is to ask thoughtful questions and resist the urge to jump in with your own comments and observations. Simply listen to what somebody is saying, let it sink in, and then ask another thoughtful question. You will be loved. You will be respected.
1: I-F-Y-L. The Intelligence for Your Life.
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From our relationship files, you know there's one upside to bickering with your spouse. 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UCLA researchers discovered that when couples bickered for just 15 minutes, their bodies produced more immune system cells. Why would this happen? Well, because your body interprets the bickering as a mild threat, so it boosts its defenses in case a strong immune response is needed. 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
4: Makes the time go by and keeps the mood going better.

0: from researchers about how great it is to have a hobby. Hobbies reduce stress and strengthens the brain. But if you want to make your hobby even better, you just do it with other people. According to the University of Rochester, they said engaging your favorite hobby in your favorite hobby with others, much more satisfying. The presence of other people intensifies the experience.
1: It also makes you feel more connected to a community so that when you're doing, whether it's, you know, knitting, bowling, whatever your hobby is, you're going to feel like it's not something that you're using to dissociate. It's something you're using to gain fulfillment, and it will actually be self-perpetuating. I'll also say this. We know, we have told you so many times that social relationships at the workplace and dating relationships at the workplace are a recipe for disaster, right? And as an adult, you go, okay, but then what am I supposed to do?
0: Right.
1: How am I supposed to meet people? It's really hard to not just to date, but also just to make friends in adulthood.
0: Right.
1: Having a hobby or having a place where you volunteer, having something that you're engaged in regularly is the key to developing a community that is outside of your professional community, but that will allow you to date, have additional friends, and not be tied to your workplace for all of that fulfillment.
0: Yeah, I love your examples too. Bowling or knitting.
1: I'm just trying to, you know, I'm going with just like the classic, what I saw the Flintstones do. That's what I'm going.
0: Yeah, that's a good baseline. The new My

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0: Yale neuroscientist Amy Arnston has studied stress and brain function. She tells us with chronic stress, we gradually lose gray matter in our prefrontal cortex, the brain area that keeps us clear-headed and focused. Adding to the problem is that the prefrontal cortex is also needed to keep us calm and regulate our stress response. However, our stress is shrinking the area that helps us control our stress. So Amy says, the data on this is clear. We must continue to find ways to manage our stress and know that exercise, she says, is better than almost anything else, even if it's just a daily walk.
1: Intelligence for your life.
0: And just ahead, I have tips to help you get hired from the book Land the Job You Love, including how to explain any gaps in your work history in a way that adds value to your resume instead of being something you try to hide.
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2: On August 31st, 1776, following the disastrous Battle of Long Island, George Washington recognized his battered army in New York, addressing severe supply shortages and ordering immediate reinforcements. Having evacuated his forces from Brooklyn just the night before, Washington worked to bolster morale and defenses, dealing with high officer turnover and the need for gunpowder. Around this same period, the Continental Congress formally shifted away from the term United Colonies to United States of America, strengthening the national identity.
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7: Monday, we have a 50% chance of showers and thunderstorms, but otherwise cloudy with a high near 87, winds around 6 to 11 miles per hour, and into the night, partly cloudy with a low around 70. Tuesday, we have a 20% chance of showers, but otherwise mostly sunny with a high near 90, winds around 5 to 9 miles per hour, and into the night, we have a 30% chance of showers and thunderstorms, but otherwise mostly cloudy with a low around 69. Wednesday, we have a 30% chance of showers, but otherwise partly sunny with a high near 88.

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0: Let's call this next piece the health benefits of having a yard. Look at your yard. Do you see all those GLVs out there waiting to boost your mood? So GLV stands for green leaf volatiles, and it's the compound most of us associate with the scent of freshly mowed grass. You know what it smells like. Scientists say the compounds are actually in all green plants, and they're one of nature's ways of protecting plants. Because when grass or leaves are damaged, say by a hungry caterpillar, GLVs are released to attract insects that'll come and eat the caterpillar, thus saving the plant. But get this. The latest study has found that green leaf volatiles have benefits for us, too, humans.

0: Australian researchers found that when we inhale the compounds, they activate areas of our brain responsible for shutting down stress, and they produce a sense of tranquility. The result, long-term exposure to these GLVs, also known as the smell of cut grass, can boost your mood in a way that protects you from mental health issues like anxiety and depression. In fact, some research suggests the compounds are as effective at warding off depression as taking Prozac. It's another excuse for cutting the yard. It could be the key to keeping you stress-free.
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0: Time for some workout intelligence. If you try a workout once and your body is killing you the next day, don't give up. According to Brigham Young University, your body will start to adapt to the workout the second time around. Your muscles will be sent more T cells that reduce inflammation and counteract pain. So even if the new exercise routine leaves you aching, try it again. It will feel easier.
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1: It's finally the home opener for the Shepherd Blue Jays. To begin the season at home, the Jays host a pesky Ortonville Brandon squad that has a completely retooled squad. It's Coach Zub in his 10th season versus Coach Russell in his first season with so many storylines attached. The Blue and Gold look to start their season off at home on the right foot before hitting the road for two Jack Pine Conference contests. Blackhawks versus Blue Jays, Thursday, September 3rd on Buck 92.3 with pregame show starting at 6:45.
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1: Hey, when you watch a TV show or a movie, Gib, do you root for the underdog?
2: I do, but not the way you do.
1: I love it. According to the journal Media Psychology, people who root for the underdog increase their own drive to succeed because seeing someone else's struggle and willing them to win or get ahead makes us feel hopeful about our own lives.
2: But there is nobody on the planet that loves revenge and underdog stories. If it's an underdog trying to get revenge, that's the thing.
1: Yeah.
2: I mean, you know... what's the Steve McQueen one?
1: There's 24.
2: Gladiator. Yeah.
1: There's Gladiator 24, Braveheart, and there's also John Wick.
2: Yeah.
1: And The Equalizer.
2: Yeah. So all
1: of them.
2: All those things that make you feel like, oh, yeah. Watching this guy pull himself out of the ashes.
1: Yeah, exactly. I'm not promoting those films. Be careful with those films.
2: Yeah, but they are the ones that sort of tickle your brain, and it all makes sense now.
1: Gladiator's the best.
2: Gladiator is incredible. It's the reason why I won Best Picture.
1: But what about Rudy, right?
2: Rudy's a phenomenal underdog movie, right? It doesn't just have to be in war and battle in gladiator arenas. It can also be in sports. But again, this explains why. I mean, you're very successful. You're very good at what you do, and it's because you have this in your psychology. There's something that resonates in there with you, and that drives you to be better yourself.
1: You're very kind. 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

0: Alexa has finally come to Mid-Michigan. Just tell Alexa to play My 104.3 and we'll pop right up, no matter where you are. You're plugged into Intelligence for Your Life, the John Tesh radio program. Did you know one of the biggest trends at summer camp this year was therapy? Yeah, listen to this. Camp directors found that more kids needed therapists and mental health support because youth mental illness has exploded, apparently. So camps, they had to hire on-site mental health professionals. For example, take NJY, which is a network of overnight camps in Pennsylvania. 15% of their campers took medication for anxiety and depression. 20% took medication for ADHD. And this summer, campers regularly met with therapists over video calls. Homesickness also became more acute this year. Experts think it's because kids are in the habit of being in constant communication with their parents. Kids are also less able to deal with short-lived emotions like nervousness, sadness, than adults are. As a result, more kids than ever went home early from overnight camps this year because they just weren't comfortable being out of their normal environment.
1: Intelligence for Your Life.
0: 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I'll explain how you will easily burn more calories by just removing one key distraction.
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3: Monday, we have a 50% chance of showers and thunderstorms, but otherwise cloudy with a high near 87, winds around 6 to 11 miles per hour, and into the night, partly cloudy with a low around 70. Tuesday, we have a 20% chance of showers, but otherwise mostly sunny with a high near 90, winds around 5 to 9 miles per hour, and into the night, we have a 30% chance of showers and thunderstorms, but otherwise mostly cloudy with a low around 69. Wednesday, we have a 30% chance of showers, but otherwise partly sunny with a high near 88.

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0: 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All right, my intelligent friends, let's turn back the clock. No matter your age, experts say if you think of yourself as young, your brain will actually age more slowly and stay young longer. This is according to a study in the Journal of Frontiers in Aging Neuroscience. The researchers found that people who say they feel younger than their actual age generally have brains that look younger too, meaning their brains are significantly denser and healthier. Their cognitive function is stronger compared to people who say they feel older or the same as their actual age. Researchers discovered this after analyzing brain scans of older adults and comparing the results to a survey that asks this simple question: how old do you feel compared to your real age? So why would feeling younger actually help your brain stay younger longer? Researchers say the most obvious reason is that when you feel younger, you're more likely to adopt lifestyle habits associated with younger people, including being more physically active. Bottom line, your mindset is strongly linked to your overall health. That's out of the Bible, by the way. As a man thinks, so is he.
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0: On August 31st, 1776, following the disastrous Battle of Long Island, George Washington recognized his battered army in New York, addressing severe supply shortages and ordering immediate reinforcements. Having evacuated his forces from Brooklyn just the night before, Washington worked to bolster morale and defenses, dealing with high officer turnover and the need for gunpowder. Around this same period, the Continental Congress formally shifted away from the term United Colonies to United States of America, strengthening the national identity. 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

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Welcome back to Intelligence for Your Life. John Tesh with you, and I just checked. I think your fish may be bummed out. Your goldfish, your zebra fish. Fish can experience depression. Yes, we now know this. This is according to Julian Pittman, a professor of biological and environmental sciences at Troy University. He says fish not only suffer from depression, they can be easily diagnosed. We'll teach you how to do that. For example, zebra fish dropped into a new tank who linger at the bottom are likely sad. Those who eagerly explore the upper half of the tank are not. Professor Pittman says fish depression. I just said fish depression. Professor Pittman says fish depression is not the same as human depression, but he believes the symptoms in fish can help neuroscientists who are treating humans because fish have some of the same symptoms. So losing interest in exploring and a lack of appetite. In the meantime, you can help ward off the fish blues by keeping them busy. So add accessories to their tank that they can swim through and make areas of a tank worth exploring. Because just like humans, staying active and engaged can boost their mental health.

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0: 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So here's the only good side, Gib, to being angry. It comes from the Journal of Personality and Social Psychology. Anger can actually motivate you to reach your goals. Here's how it works. The social psychologist found that when study subjects were made to feel angry, their ability to reach a goal was significantly higher. This is in the testing. In the research, the goal was to get a high score in a video game. But the same applies with our other goals. And weirdly enough, anger made more challenging goals easier to achieve. The experts say that while anger is still an emotion we should try to avoid, it can be motivating and push people to work harder. What do you think?
1: Look, this is. Think about it in the gym. If you miss a set, if you're lifting weights,
0: you talk to yourself.
1: I talk to myself. I get mad about it. If I'm supposed to do 12 reps of something and I only get to 10, when I drop the weight, I get very frustrated that I couldn't make it to 12. And the next round, I'm so much more likely to make it because I'm mad at myself. I'm mad at the situation.
0: Do you talk to yourself?
1: I absolutely talk to myself. I get angry. I make the facial expressions if someone's angry. Look. Anger in general, you want to avoid the things that are going to trigger you to be angry. But if you are trying to accomplish goals and you have a setback, being angry about the setback, not directed at a person and not festering on it, but using the anger to motivate you to work harder is absolutely appropriate.
0: Yeah. So, I mean, if it's the right kind of anger, it can motivate you to reach your goals. That's the bottom line. 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

0: 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It's Intelligence for Your Life, John Tesh with you, and here we go. Two quick tweaks for your routine. If you do this, if you do these, it will increase your energy and productivity. Ready? They come from sleep and nutrition consultant Julian Hayes. First, start and end your day like Benjamin Franklin. Now, you're going to like this. Every day, Ben Franklin asked himself two questions. During breakfast, Franklin asked himself, "What good shall I do this day?" At night, he asked, "What good have I done today?" Anchoring your day with these two questions keeps your goals and purpose top of mind. It'll make it more likely that you'll accomplish whatever you're trying to achieve. What good shall I do this day? And at the end of the day, well, what good have I done today? Another small tweak to increase your energy and productivity. Have some quality food and water before coffee. I never do this. I have to do this. I'm up, and within 5 seconds of getting up, I'm having coffee. Nutrition consultant Hayes says, your car won't make it far without fuel, and you're not going to perform at a high level without quality nutrients in your body. And also, our expert says, wait a couple of hours before having coffee in the morning until your stress hormones are wearing off and you need it. Instead, have a glass of water in the morning. Okay, I'll try it. Overnight, we become dehydrated, right? According to the Journal of Nutrition, don't miss this, being dehydrated by as little as 1% will lead to a decrease in mood and cognitive abilities.
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0: Just ahead, apparently the key to a happy relationship is now something you and I should be doing for just 3 minutes every day. This is powerful, and I'm already using it. The 3-Minute Relationship Enhancer from psychotherapist Dr. Laura Young is up next.
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0: 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Seems like every week we're talking about meditation on this program. Two reasons. A, it works. And B, lots of studies now proving that it works. Meditation, being mindful, very good for the soul. It calms our mind. And now new research we have found from Brown University shows it's very good for our heart health, too. It lowers our pulse, lowers our blood pressure. But who has time to meditate? The experts say, come on, we all do. And we don't need to sit cross-legged and chant for it to work. All we need is less than a minute. We can do it anywhere. So here are a couple of simple mindfulness meditations we want you to try. First, try this. Be the observer. Next time you're about to lose it, imagine that you're watching yourself on a movie screen. By looking at a situation as an outsider, also known as an omniscient observer, we gain an instant calming sense of perspective, and it keeps us from getting caught up in the moment and having a knee-jerk reaction. That comes from the book, Meditate, Don't Medicate. Here's another way to meditate. I love this one. Be present when you're doing chores. For example, if you're folding laundry, be aware of the softness of your socks, the smell of that clean laundry, the rumble of the dryer. Focusing on our senses keep us in the moment. And when we're in the moment, we tend to be calmer. That comes from licensed psychologist Dr. Susan Orenstein. We do this meditation regularly in our family. It works wonders.
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5: It's finally the home opener for the Shepherd Blue Jays. 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

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You want to avoid a burglary? 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

0: 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We're done. That's the whole city completed. 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
3: Today we have a 50% chance of showers and thunderstorms, but otherwise cloudy with a high near 87, winds around 6 to 11 miles per hour, and into the night, partly cloudy with a low around 70. Tuesday, we have a 20% chance of showers, but otherwise mostly sunny.

sunny with a high near 90, winds around 5 to 9 miles per hour. And into the night, we have a 30% chance of showers and thunderstorms, but otherwise mostly cloudy with a low around 69. Wednesday, we have a 30% chance of showers, but otherwise partly sunny with a high near 88.

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0: Mejia, now entering his 12th year as the head coach for Beale City. Coach Brad Gross is looking to finish the offseason strong and jump into the 2026 campaign with a bang. Coach Gross joins us this week to talk all things Aggie football, including his playing days and coaching days. It's all here on the Buck 92.3 Sports Show, Monday night at 7 p.m.
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0: On September 1st, 1776, during the American Revolutionary War, Patriot forces began a major destructive invasion of the Cherokee Nation, involving 6,000 troops from Virginia, North Carolina, and South Carolina, ultimately destroying 36 Cherokee towns in response to conflicts on the frontier. The invasion was part of a broader, brutal campaign aimed at dismantling Cherokee support for the British, which contributed through the fall of 1776. General George Washington was actively regrouping his forces in New York, forcing critical shortages of powder and resources. This campaign marked a violent phase in the Southern theater of the Revolutionary War. Today in History, 250 years ago, is brought to you by...
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5: 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Today, mostly cloudy, very warm and humid with a couple of showers and thunderstorms, high of 88. Tonight, partly cloudy, warm and humid, with possible thunderstorms, low of 69. 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
5: Monday, we have a 50% chance of showers and thunderstorms, but otherwise cloudy with a high near 87, winds around 6 to 11 miles per hour, and into the night, partly cloudy with a low around 70. Tuesday, we have a 20% chance of showers, but otherwise mostly sunny with a high near 90, winds around 5 to 9 miles per hour, and into the night, we have a 30% chance of showers and thunderstorms, but otherwise mostly cloudy with a low around 69. Wednesday, we have a 30% chance of showers, but otherwise partly sunny with a high near 88.

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1: It's finally the home opener for the Shepherd Blue Jays. To begin the season at home, the Jays host a pesky Ortonville Brandon squad that has a completely retooled squad. It's Coach Zub in his 10th season versus Coach Russell in his first season with so many storylines attached. The Blue and Gold look to start their season off at home on the right foot before hitting the road for two jackpots.

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3: Monday, we have a 50% chance of showers and thunderstorms, but otherwise cloudy with a high near 87, winds around 6 to 11 miles per hour, and into the night, partly cloudy with a low around 70. Tuesday, we have a 20% chance of showers, but otherwise mostly sunny with a high near 90, winds around 5 to 9 miles per hour, and into the night, we have a 30% chance of showers and thunderstorms, but otherwise mostly cloudy with a low around 69. Wednesday, we have a 30% chance of showers, but otherwise partly sunny with a high near 88.

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3: On tomorrow's episode of JW in the Morning, we'll be talking to Tanya from the Soaring Eagle Casino and Resort, finding out what's going on over there. 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

0: 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On August 31st, 1776, following the disastrous Battle of Long Island, George Washington recognized his battered army in New York, addressing severe supply shortages and ordering immediate reinforcements. Having evacuated his forces from Brooklyn just the night before, Washington worked to bolster morale and defenses, dealing with high officer turnover and the need for gunpowder. Around this same period, the Continental Congress formally shifted away from the term United Colonies to United States of America, strengthening the national identity. Today in History, 250 years ago, is brought to you by Latitude Media, the new My 104.3, Central Michigan's best variety, Buck 92.3, and Buck92.com, where country legends live, and MyMichiganPodcast.com.
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1: The Mount Pleasant Oilers started out their 2026 campaign on the right foot last week with a commanding 23-13 win over their SDL rivals, the Heritage Hawks. And the offensive showing was highlighted by their senior quarterback, Xavier Frazier, who was all over the place last week, especially on this 95-plus-yard rushing touchdown. Second and 16, shotgun formation. Frazier, it's a design QB run.

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3: 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Monday, we have a 50% chance of showers and thunderstorms, but otherwise cloudy with a high near 87, winds around 6 to 11 miles per hour, and into the night, partly cloudy with a low around 70. Tuesday, we have a 20% chance of showers, but otherwise mostly sunny with a high near 90, winds around 5 to 9 miles per hour, and into the night, we have a 30% chance of showers and thunderstorms, but otherwise mostly cloudy with a low around 69. Wednesday, we have a 30% chance of showers, but otherwise partly sunny with a high near 88.

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3: 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Monday, we have a 50% chance of showers and thunderstorms, but otherwise cloudy with a high near 87, winds around 6 to 11 miles per hour, and into the night, partly cloudy with a low around 70. Tuesday, we have a 20% chance of showers, but otherwise mostly sunny with a high near 90.

per hour. And into the night, we have a 30% chance of showers and thunderstorms, but otherwise mostly cloudy with a low around 69. Wednesday, we have a 30% chance of showers, but otherwise partly sunny with a high near 88.

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For more details on this event or other events nearby, you can head over to our newly renovated website, powered by IT Ninjas, my1043.net, and check out our What's on Tap calendar. 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
0: On September 1st, 1776, during the American Revolutionary War, Patriot forces began a major destructive invasion of the Cherokee Nation, involving 6,000 troops from Virginia, North Carolina, and South Carolina, ultimately destroying 36 Cherokee towns in response to conflicts on the frontier. The invasion was part of a broader, brutal campaign aimed at dismantling Cherokee support for the British, which contributed through the fall of 1776. General George Washington was actively regrouping his forces in New York, forcing critical shortages of powder and resources. This campaign marked a violent phase in the Southern theater of the Revolutionary War. Today in history, 250 years ago, is brought to you by...
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